Another episode of Mousetrap Radio is upon us. It's me, Dead Mouse, in the seat that is hot. And I will be selecting music over the next hour. Also, I'm going to keep the talking to a minimum because I don't like talking.

And that, my friends, is another episode of Mousetrap Radio done. If you enjoyed it so much and you want to hear the whole thing again, then Mixcloud would be a good place to start. And if you want to hear more, then we go again 7 days from now. So we'll see you then.

Empathy from Laverne, and now it's time to get into our Tune of the Week. We've got Belgian producer Deco, who's been steadily building his sound through melodic house records made for both headphones and the dance floor. His latest arrives on Spinning Deep, bringing warm melodies together with a driving groove. This is our Tune of the Week. It's titled

0: forget, we've got Timmy Trumpet coming up in the guest mix. But first, let's hand the show over to you for a minute as we get into our fan request. This week, the vote goes to Griffin, Bunt, and Inez with a track titled World Away.
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0: freak himself. It's Timmy Trumpet.
1: Spinning Sessions, the guest mix.

Welcome back, people. How are we? It's me, Alok, and we're all set for another edition of Rave the World Radio. For the next hour, we're bringing together incredible music from all corners of the dance world. Sit back, turn it up, and enjoy.

0: Even if I go off beat, yeah, I'm still on beat. Even if I go off beat, yeah, I'm still on beat. Flip that.
1: Step back.
0: When I come around, I can't back.

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What's up, world? Thanks for joining us. UMF Radio is coming at you for the next 2 hours. Me, your host, Andy Pate. And tonight, you're going to be front and center at Ultra Music Festival in Miami. Check it out. Coming up in the second hour, we've got more Kismet. But up first, we're going to relive Cannabliss and her live recorded set from Ultra back in 2023. Let's get into it. This is Cannabliss coming at you here

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1: Radio. We all grew up going to Ultra, and it's all a pleasure to play here on the stage for you. And we're always gonna keep on going. This is what we live for.

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The war's getting sweet just like a Ribena. Yo, listen, you hear that? Killers in the jungle. Killers in the jungle. Killers in the jungle. Yo, listen, you hear that? Killers in the jungle. Killers in the jungle. Killers in the jungle.

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1: Yo, the war ain't get wicked, we hit them for six like cricket. I saw we say strong like spinach, we won the village, the hierarchy are never winning. Bad man ting where we sinning, eagle acquire with some special flinging. New blood pool for your swimming, me there for the pounds in shillings. I pop for the winner, no apologies when I look my dinner. Fully gassed like a beginner, black mat, black leather boots, but I'm the best fruits, dress code of a gunslinger. Old school killer, pull up in a black top bimmer, toast a bomber wall simmer with my inner chinchilla. Ready if you got squeeze pun trigger, holler at your best grave digger. We have to get busy on the front line, so we make works run. Dog them, they are two works done. Elbow grease, pan and mash works. Yeah, that's how we get the work done. Busy on the front line, so we make works run. Dog them, they are two works done. Elbow grease, pan and mash works. Yeah, that's how we get the work done.

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Do me a favor, let us know where in the world you're tuned in from. 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

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Using as his guns cyclotrons and other accelerators, and employing hydrogen and helium nuclei, he has made stable matter unstable.

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My bad.

0: episode of UMF Radio Edition 899 in the books. For the last hour, you had More Kismet, and before that, Cannibalist. Both of those sets recorded live at Ultra Music Festival. 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Until then.
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0: your thoughts, your reaction, your trims, your shame, your

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0: You're listening to Yours One with Spectrum Radio. A lot of big tracks coming by here in Brno in Czech Republic. Maybe it has to do with the fact that I was playing just 90 minutes, which is fairly short. And in this 90 minutes, something very special was happening. A couple of minutes from now, I'll be playing Spirit Bird, my latest remix. And during that, there was a beautiful wedding proposal. If you want to see what it looks like, go check out my social media. And a big congratulations to the soon-to-be married couple.
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This was Joris Voren, and this was my set recorded at Brno in Czech Republic during Exit at the Castle. Thank you so much for listening, and I'll be back next week. Take care. Bye-bye.

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0: 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Until then, keep the vibes going strong. Keep rinsing that summer energy out. And I'll see you soon.
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5: Well, they do now.
6: Hi there from Dean Lenny. Welcome to the July episode. We're right in the middle of the Tomorrowland Festival. And for this reason, we're going to broadcast and play back one of my sets. Well, the first set from the first week from the Core stage. You're going to hear a few tracks from Dijon Fango, from a release from myself in the city. And we have, obviously, also this week, a record of the month that's right at the end of my DJ set. So enjoy my set from week one of Tomorrowland.
5: Yes,
6: great. But first, and make sure you're there for the next one. And this is a Dean Lenny unreleased. It's coming out soon. No Me Frega is the title. And I shall speak to you next at the end for the record of the month. Enjoy. Core 2026 Tomorrowland.

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And this is live from Tomorrowland 2026 Core Stage.

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1: Right, so that was the end of my DJ set. First week of... thank you. Thank you very much. I'm just pretending, yeah. It's like, it's all recorded. Thanks. Yeah, no, I'm number one. Yeah, yeah, thanks. I love you too. And that was funny, actually. I want to thank everybody who came to the stage, and but you're going to come also to the next show, which is this week on Saturday, the Core stage. But let's leave our nice friends behind. Thanks for coming. This is the record of the month with a revisited version from Darren Emerson. The track is Dark and Long. It's an Underworld classic 2026 remake on D-Tone, out now. And I shall speak to you next episode. Peace and love from Dean and Lenny. Speak to you soon.
0: Core.